heartbeat of Tassie with over 600 exhibits to wander through. J-Halves is live at Quirkus Park Carrick thanks to ARB Launceston, Agfest Site M42 opposite the four-wheel drive track.

0: Manchild. It's here on Chilli, home of the hottest hits. Jackie, bringing it to you live. We are on location at Agfest at the Woolworths site.
1: Did you nearly forget that?
0: 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I've got Wes from Woolies joining me.

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Chili. 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